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0: 系
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1: Way up in the sky.
0: Way up in the sky.
1: Tell me I am in love.
0: Tell me I am enough.
1: Tell me I am enough.
0: Tell me.